it's just a second guess. Guess I'll waste another year. I'm wondering if that was casual, then I'm an idiot. I'm looking for an answer in between the lines. Lying to yourself if you think we're fine. You're confused.

0: came to him with those calculations, we thought we might start a chain reaction that would destroy the entire world.
1: I remember it well. What happened?